will fade eventually. So if our time is running out, day after day, we'll make the mundane a masterpiece. Oh my, my, oh my, my love. I take one look at you, you're taking me out.

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Yeah, we're gonna kick some ham tonight. 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Cause we got a brand new bag of tricks. So, yo, Marshall, bring the melody. 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I'm gonna sing the melody now. 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